0: It's Mike?
1: Yeah.
0: So, Mike, what are you doing?
1: Nothing.
0: What are you doing, Mike?
1: Nothing, just have a drink.
0: And what's Martin?

0: Swayze.
1: On est des bites en anglais. 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
1: Alors, on va entendre juste Manu. Vas-y, attention, c'est parti.
0: Music make the bourgeoisie and the rebel.
1: Les pauvres paroles en plus, putain, si t'en aperçois.
0: Pas grave. 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I like boogie woogie.
2: C'est Platon.
0: Ah merde. But she everything I mean, but I did it every day. Music.

0: Hey. And when the music starts, I will never stop, and I'm gonna fly my crazy.
1: Oh, les beats.
0: Ton anglais. Music make the people come together.
2: Non, juste le temps là. Yeah.